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Indie Rock, Indie Pop, Bands aus Franken, das ist Max Neo. Cause everyone's running wild, going for their guns. I don't know. Max Neo, der etwas andere Sound.

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1: Now that's a good car for the zombie apocalypse. But there is no zombie apocalypse. And until there is a zombie apocalypse, you won't find a parking spot.

0: 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And that's as you can.
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0: 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Max Neo, neu, frisch, anders.
1: Hey, how are you? I was thinking of you. What are you doing tonight? Let me know.

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I cannot communicate the depth of the feeling. Truth is, I'm still learning to be open about this.

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2: 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At least I know you're somewhere out there.

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0: Die erste EP Hiram's Hideout des Duos hatte über 35 Millionen Streams. An ihrer aktuellen Single Praised You haben der Sänger und Songwriter Flynn und Musiker und Produzent Tudor teilweise bis 2 Uhr morgens gearbeitet. Wie Tudor erzählt, ist Flynn ein Perfektionist, der keine Kompromisse kennt, was ihren Songs aber gut tut.
2: I think one thing Flynn does in the studio, which drives me crazy but always makes the song better, is he never settles. So when we're writing, he's usually the one that'll be like, this isn't it, this isn't good enough. Let's keep pushing, let's keep trying to make this better. And sometimes, especially if it's 2 o'clock in the morning, it can feel a little bit like, okay, here we go, time to dig in. But ultimately, every time we do this, we end up with a song we're both really, really excited about.
0: Wir hören gleich in Praised You rein. Das Lied hat einen richtig schönen Sommervibe, wurde aber im letzten Herbst in Amsterdam geschrieben. Für Tudor stecken vor allen Dingen das Gitarrenriff und die soulige Stimme von Flynn heraus.
2: The Summer Came Early Sound, I think, very much came naturally after Robert played the initial guitar riff. I think everything just kind of stemmed from that. Flynn already has that amazing, soulful, uplifting feeling in his vocal. And we were just having the best laugh together while making this song. So I feel like how it sounds represented how good we were feeling that day in the room.
0: Boy Loco laden uns ein zu einer kleinen Auszeit, einem Urlaub im Alltag. Dafür reicht ihnen der erste Kaffee am Morgen oder das erste Guinness am Abend.
2: The small things in life that give us that vacation feeling are the very first coffee at the start of the day, the very first Guinness at the end of a day, and actually just making a song that we like. That's for us, that's a mental vacation.
1: Guinness, also ich weiß ja nicht, ich bin da eher im Team Hookers. Das ist quasi das Galway Pendant zu dem Dubliner Bier. 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Jetzt hören wir von dem Duo Boy Loco, Praised You.

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